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2: If you're planning a trip to Nashville and you're the kind of person who knows every word to a Morgan Wallen song, there's now an Airbnb built just for you. It's a four-bedroom condo, sleeps up to 12 people, with every room themed after one of Morgan's songs. You've got Cowgirls, Tennessee Fan, Country Ass, well, can't say that word, and Silverado for sale. Even the living room has a neon sign for Morgan Wallen's This Bar Downtown. My favorite part? They didn't ignore that chair incident. You know, that one. There's a chair sitting out on the balcony with a sign that says, "You are not Morgan Wallen. You won't get away with it. Don't throw the chair." Honestly, the fact they had to put up a warning tells me somebody absolutely looked at that chair and thought, well, just once. Meanwhile, Morgan's doing some good stuff off the stage, too. His foundation just donated more than $38,000 to Legacy High School in Las Vegas for new instruments and their music program. He's been making donations like that in many of the cities he visits on tour. That's a pretty cool tradition to keep going. And that's your breakdown.
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1: I'm blown away. Like, we're over $43,000 raised for Fisher House so far this year. And I'm trying to get to 50, but I'm just overly grateful. The goal when you do something like this is to beat the last year. Always outraise the previous year, and we've done that and then some. But let's get to the 50.

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One state fair got crowned the food champion, and if you've ever judged a fair by the fried stuff, you're probably going to agree. We'll talk about that next.

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1: B-Dub, and there's a lot to love about state fairs. The rides, the games, the farm animals, and that one concert where you suddenly remember every word to a song from 2004. But let's be honest, we're really there for the food. Like, if it's deep fried, covered in powdered sugar, or somehow served on a stick, we're in. Yelp ranked the best state fair foods for the food. And, well, the Midwest absolutely cleaned up. Minnesota took the top spot, followed by Wisconsin and Iowa. Texas came in at number 6, New York, Indiana, Florida, Alaska, North Carolina, the Big E, and Massachusetts rounded out the list. The only thing they didn't rank, the worst fair food. Probably because even when it's questionable meat product on a stick, somehow it's still delicious.
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2: This has got to be a loophole. 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He found that shipping a package weighing 13.1 ounces cost him $7.60. 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The heavier package is cheaper. Somewhere a gym membership is feeling ripped off. 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Either way, it's the only time in history somebody has looked at a box of rocks and thought, what a great value.
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0: If you're planning a trip to Nashville and you're the kind of person who knows every word to a Morgan Wallen song, there's now an Airbnb built just for you. It's a four-bedroom condo, sleeps up to 12 people, with every room themed after one of Morgan's songs. You've got Cowgirls, Tennessee Fan, Country Ass, well, can't say that word, and Silverado for sale. Even the living room has a neon sign for Morgan Wallen's This Bar Downtown. My favorite part? They didn't ignore that chair incident. You know, that one. There's a chair sitting out on the balcony with a sign that says, "You are not Morgan Wallen. You won't get away with it. Don't throw the chair." Honestly, the fact they had to put up a warning tells me somebody absolutely looked at that chair and thought, well, just once. Meanwhile, Morgan's doing some good stuff off the stage, too. His foundation just donated more than $38,000 to Legacy High School in Las Vegas for new instruments and their music program. 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That's a pretty cool tradition to keep going. And that's your breakdown.
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1: I'm feeling so energized. Like, I'm exhausted, but the adrenaline is picking back up as we're on the second leg of the ride. 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
1: Are you ready? Got that most wanted song of the day coming up in minutes. 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

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You pushed it to the top. 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Woman, most wanted song of the day.

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7: Yeah, hi. 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
6: Jeans and a hat. 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
4: In the forest, near the side of the road.
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6: 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Congress recently strengthened the farm safety net through the One Big Beautiful Bill Act, but questions remain about whether USDA will have enough funding to make those improvements work as intended.
7: For close to 100 years now, USDA has used the Commodity Credit Corporation to implement congressionally established programs. And today, those programs are really the Farm Bill programs that farmers and ranchers have come to depend on. All of those programs are funded through the Commodity Credit Corporation, which has a borrowing authority of $30 billion per year.
6: That's American Farm Bureau Federation Vice President of Public Policy, John Newton. He says the CCC has long served as USDA's financial backbone, allowing the department to respond quickly to changing market conditions, natural disasters, and economic challenges facing agriculture. Without adequate funding for the corporation, he warns that even stronger safety net programs could fall short of providing timely assistance to farmers.
7: Potentially have to delay or prorate these important programs that farmers depend upon. Without additional borrowing authority, and if USDA is out of liquidity, there's going to be some important policy decisions that need to be made, or Congress is going to have to step in and replenish the CCC.
6: As farm income remains under pressure and producers face ongoing uncertainty, Newton says maintaining a well-funded Commodity Credit Corporation will be essential to keeping the nation's farm safety net effective and reliable. We'll get you those final settlement numbers here in just a bit, but first, let's unpack what was actually driving yesterday's market action. Grain markets posted a solid rebound to begin the week with corn, soybeans, and wheat all finishing higher. Here's Andy Eubank along with

0: Ryan Basting with Advanced Trading for a closer look.
1: Markets started slowly, but then built up some steam to the plus side on Monday, Brian. And the money flow early on was obvious into the stock market and out of crude oil in a big way. It was less certain what was going to happen in the grains and oil seeds, but a positive day. What did you make of it?
2: The start of a new month, trading month-wise anyway, for commodities here. And we did see a good pullback there towards the end of July. And we get a lot of uncertainty. The Black Sea is really, really tense right now, Andy, between Ukraine and Russia, needless to say, closer to home here. The rains over the weekend were almost a case of haves and have-nots, Andy. The ones who got rain got good rain, 1 to 2 inches, maybe some more in some cases, maybe a bit too much in a few cases. But the others didn't get much at all. So it was not a widespread high coverage event. And just enough uncertainty there to not pressure the market. We still have uncertainty about yields. USDA will give us their first official yield August 12th, next week. So we'll take a good close look at that. But I think the combination of Black Sea, geopolitical uncertainty, rainfall, crop condition uncertainty, we'll see what the USDA tells us this afternoon at 4 p.m. Eastern time on that front. But looking at some great export business this morning, export sales announcements on beans at USDA. And then we had a great export shipments of corn in the latest week. So all that thrown into a hopper, if it will, Andy, has just triggered a real strong bounce here to begin the month.
1: I was going to follow up on the export side, and you mentioned those two reports that were positive, the flash sales announcements both Friday and on Monday morning of soybeans to China and unknown destinations, and that corn export inspections number. The bean export inspection number was kind of ho-hum.
0: And that was Andy Eubank with Brian Basting of Advanced Trading. September corn gained 8.5 cents to end at 449.25, while December corn matched that move, ending at 472.5. Soybeans also closed in a positive territory. September beans up 3 to 1173.75, with November futures adding nearly 5 cents, ending 1192.25. Wheat led the grain complex, climbing almost 12 cents on the day to end at 651. In livestock, cattle futures eased 65 cents, down to 231.10, and lean hogs finished sharply lower, falling $1.32 to $97.52. I'm Greg Allen, Michigan Ag Today, timely, relevant, credible.
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3: Hi, this is Mike Avery with another Outdoor Magazine Minute. Bob Abbott of Dog Tired TV is an expert coyote hunter after dark. He says that's the most productive time because the animals are more active. But he also says nighttime hunters have an added responsibility.
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1: A few days before he turned 80, he was sitting out back in a rocker. He said, "What you been up to lately?"

0: New Country 94.5 The Moose. Excuse me, by dirt. I must have brought back some frogs inside my throat there as I came back from Wisconsin.
1: Lots of cheese, lots of beer.
0: Lots of cheese, yeah. Lots of beer.
1: Sausage.
0: Yeah, not as much sausage. My mother-in-law was rather bummed. The grocery store, Rechecks, it's a local chain.

0: is out of business, apparently. And whoever took over the store claims they use the same recipe, but it's not the same.
1: Oh, snap.
0: So that summer sausage, man, it's just...
1: That's just not right.
0: Yeah, just not right. All right. Tell you what else is not right. A box of diapers filled with old clothes?
1: What?
0: Wait, what happened here?
2: It's things you didn't know that you didn't need to know. It's Jim and Jody's Offbeat Briefs.
0: All right, so a woman posted this video about finding old clothes in a box of Huggies she bought from Target, right? Now, old clothes for some people might be, ooh, that's a treasure. But when you need diapers, no, you need diapers. She was holding her newborn while showing off the box.
3: Who does this? I just bought this box of Huggies from Target yesterday, and I don't know if this is a Huggies problem or a Target problem, but, like, there's no diapers in this. That's a blanket and plastic and a shirt. I'm 4 weeks postpartum, and now I have to lug my 4-week-old and my 24-month-old to Target. My husband's about to go to his night shift, which I'm already anxious about. My postpartum anxiety could not handle this.
0: That's rough. The 10th annual dog surfing championship in Pacifica, California drew some crowds with dogs of all shapes and sizes.
1: That was so awesome.
0: Even with a huge surf warning, no issues occurred. Canine champions crowned in each size category.
4: We are in Pacifica, California at Lindemar Beach, and we are at the World Dog Surf Championship. There's a whole bunch of dogs around the world. Judging goes based on fashion, how long the dog has been on the wave, any tricks that the dog does, how many waves the dog has caught.
5: I took him to the beach, I took my surfboard, I'm like, I'll do a couple of little photos. He doesn't get off, and then I walk over to the beach and I put him on a wave and he surfed it.
6: You know, it's fun, everybody's having a good time, the dogs are having a good time.
0: You know, if they put up one of those big wave pool things in Frankenmuth as an alternative to the dog bowl, they could have the Dog Midwest Surf Championships. I just want to put in that bug in your ear, folks, in Frankenmuth.
1: The dog bowl is so amazing. Mm.
0: All right, if you see an ant in your kitchen, Jody, what do?
1: Kill it.
0: Probably your first instinct, right? Squish it?
1: It's the only instinct. Okay.
0: An ant biology expert says, though, squishing ants actually makes your problem way worse. Did you know that?
1: No, I did not.
0: When you squish an ant, it releases pheromones that signal to other ants in the colony.
1: And they come to its funeral?
0: Pretty much.
1: Whenever they get flowers that, and crying and everything.
0: Oh, yeah.
1: Trying to jump in the
0: They're
1: coffin.
0: They're very small flowers. Yeah. Hard to tell sometimes.
1: Right.
0: Anyway, they get the distress signal, and worker ants rush over to remove the body. That's pretty practical.
1: Not if I've already removed it.
0: Oh, well, man, maybe that's...
1: I don't leave it on the counter.
0: Well, the pheromones are probably just squished all over the counter, so they're still going to come. What starts as one ant can quickly turn into a whole swarm. And depending on the type of ant, things can get bad fast, like if they're fire ants or something like that, you know. Best thing to do
1: so
0: is...
1: dramatic.
0: And my wife would be all aboard on this. The best thing to do is set the ant outside. Jody rolled her eyes like, are you kidding me?
1: Ain't nobody got time for that.
0: I can introduce you to someone who has time for that.
1: I know. She doesn't either, but I don't know why.
0: She makes me do it because apparently I have time. they also recommend trying to block entry points where the ants are getting in. And
1: well,
0: then,
1: that's the goal.
0: You know, maybe wipe down the surfaces with a little lemon juice or vinegar or something to throw them off their trails.
1: Yep.
0: Which, I don't know, that's almost like more work than taking them outside, isn't it?
2: Jim and Jody's Offbeat Briefs. Crazy people everywhere. Try not to stare.
0: You know, while I was in Wisconsin over the weekend, my sister-in-law is a teacher. And the district she's in goes back in like 2 weeks. They're in Colorado. They go back like mid-August. So, you know, the kids were already...
1: My cousin's kids are already... Our grandkids are already in Florida, and they're already back to school.
0: Really? Mm-hmm. Wow. Well, we have a special public service announcement for parents who might not quite be ready for this back-to-school thing coming up.
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0: Because I don't want to start rumors.
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1: You're doing it wrong.
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0: New Country, 94.5 The Moose. Morgan Wallen there. Been by now. Jim and Jody, it's Moose Morning Show. We don't know if today or tomorrow is our anniversary. Would because, be our 22nd anniversary if it was.
1: Yeah. 22 years.
0: Yeah.
1: Yeah. So we don't know if... I think you always said the 4th. I always said the 5th. Or I said the 4th. You said the 5th. I can't even remember now.
0: Yeah, it's been so long. It's right. I don't remember exactly which day it was.
1: I will not be here tomorrow, so right. I think we're going to celebrate Thursday.
0: Yeah, that makes sense. Because I was out of town. We didn't really have a chance to throw anything together for
1: and
0: today.
1: And you're off Friday.
0: Yeah.
1: So it has to be Thursday.
0: Yeah.
1: You're like, should we celebrate today? I'm like, I wasn't prepared for that.
0: I did the math in my head. Our work relationship has lasted 5.5 times as long as my first marriage.
1: Mine too.
0: There you go. See, we've got something in common.
1: How many years were you married?
0: 4.
1: I was almost 4. So.
0: Almost 4?
1: Yeah.
0: I was really kind of almost 4.
1: Okay.
0: Because by the 4th anniversary, I think I was getting a gift for my first wife for my anniversary, but she was like out with her boyfriend or her side action or whatever. So anyway. Let's move
1: not
0: on.
1: Not bitter.
0: Not at all.
1: I know you're not. You upgraded so well.
0: Substantially, but it's like, that was really a messy way to do it.
1: It was a messy way. And people are like, oh, let it go. No. Mm. No. Mm. Somebody did you wrong. You've forgiven her a long time ago. It happened.
0: People will not forgive us if we play a song by their least favorite artist.
1: Lord. So I'll just play it more. Thanks for that.
0: Well, I'm sure you've probably heard and seen some of the back-to-school ads that are starting to circulate.
1: Absolutely.
0: Summer, you know, it's we're only, my God, we're not even a week into August, and we're like in the home stretch. It's like, wow, how'd this happen? So a special public service announcement geared for mom and dad, because mom and dad, you're the ones that got to get things ready.
2: Attention parents, if you're hearing this, you've made it to August. You've survived the snack requests.
3: I'm hungry.
2: The endless.
3: I'm bored.
2: And hearing.
3: Mom!
2: Approximately 14,000 times a day.
3: Dad.
4: Mom.
3: What's for dinner?
2: Stay strong. The school buses are warming up, lunch boxes are emerging from storage, and teachers are standing by. And in just a few short weeks, your children will be once again learning algebra instead of testing your patience. Until then, breathe, hydrate, and hide the good snacks. Mm-hmm. And remember, help is on the way.
1: Oh, my kids are going through all that.
0: Yep.
1: Like, when does school start? In this family chat, they're all over it.
0: They're totally ready for this now.
1: Yes.
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0: All right. What are mono twins? I've never heard this term before. Mono twins.
1: Mine they're identical, but I don't know if they're mono.
0: All right. Well, we'll explain what that is because it's part of a good news story.
1: Okay.
0: Coming up.
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0: 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When a kid has to go through surgery, Jody, I mean, so terrifying. How do you make it less intimidating, less scary for kids? Well, some doctors in Brazil came up with a brilliant idea. It seems to be working. We'll tell you about that coming up in the good news stories.
1: Here's Chris Young. I'm coming over. Moose Country 94.5 The Moose.

0: New Country 94.5 The Moose, Kenny Chesney, Jim and Jody, Moose Morning Show. Why are all those little kids wearing superhero outfits and princess outfits in the hospital? Let's find out.
1: Nothing more powerful than the human spirit. Good people doing great things.
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0: All right, so a doctor in Brazil found a very simple way to make surgery less intimidating for kids. Just let them choose like a superhero or a princess costume to wear into the operating room. And he started the tradition about 6 years ago after he saw how frightened a lot of kids were getting before surgery. Well, he also takes time to explain each surgery in real kid-friendly terms, which has to be a bit of a challenge.
3: They do that at St. Jude.
0: Yeah. And he insists that parents stay with the kids until the anesthesia begins.
3: That's cool.
0: So they're not separated and, you know, wondering what's coming up next. After the procedure, every kid gets to keep the costume, take it home as a souvenir, and it seems to be helping in a big way.
3: That's awesome.
0: Pretty awesome. A pair of ultra-rare identical twins just celebrated their first birthday after a very high-risk pregnancy. Their parents were surprised when they found out they were expecting monoamniotic.
3: What is that? I think they share amniotic sac?
0: I assume, or mono twins, they sometimes call them, a condition that occurs in about like maybe one in 10,000 pregnancies. The problem is having mono twins can lead to serious complications, like umbilical cords can get all tangled up. The two girls, Fiona and Phoebe, were born early and needed multiple weeks in the NICU, but a year later, they are healthy.
3: That's amazing.
0: Happy. Here's Carrie, who is the mom, and then her doctor explaining what this whole mono twin thing is.
4: I saw this little baby at the bottom where it should be, and then a hand came out of the back. And then I was like, oh my gosh, there's two of them.
5: I was shocked. I was very nervous.
6: This is very rare. It's about 1% of all twin pregnancies, and twin pregnancies are less common than singleton pregnancies. Monochorionic, monoamniotic twins are at high risk of pregnancy complication. Their umbilical cords could get tangled up with one another because they're sharing the same sac.
4: It's a really big deal because they're alive. They're so cute, and they're goofy.
3: What a story. My grand twins, Tegan and Trinity, are identical twins, and they had separate sacs, but they had they shared the umbilical cord, which is rare as well. And they developed twin-to-twin
7: it's
3: transfusion.
7: My turn. No,
3: that's
7: my
3: how
7: turn.
3: They are now at seven. Twin-to-twin transfusion syndrome, and we went down to Mott, and they said, well, it's Wednesday. We'll come back Friday. We'll see if both babies are still alive, and we'll perform a surgery inside the womb. I mean, inside. Mm-hmm. And one baby had a lot of fluid, and the other one didn't, and one was pumping the heart too much and giving it too much blood. And we got back there, and both babies were alive. They performed the surgery at Mott, and these babies are 7 years old now, 7 and a half. And it is an absolute miracle. That it's such a blessing.
0: They are so healthy now. They wear you out, but you can't possibly feel bad
3: about
0: it.
3: It's Twin Tuesday, too. I'm already exhausted because I have them today.
0: Oh, great.
3: But I love that. I can't imagine what it would be like without them now.
0: Mm-hmm.
3: If I didn't know you, if I didn't know them.
0: And that's our good news stories.
3: Yeah.
1: Every morning's a little better with a little good news on the Moose.
3: I don't want to cry.
0: So we are rocking the country, are we not?
3: Yes, we are rocking the country. We're going to give you a chance to win a pair of tickets to see Jason Aldean, Kid Rock, and everything in Hastings, rock the country. And if you win, you're in the running for an upgrade. And I can't wait to share with you, Jim, what the upgrade is, because I was like, well, I didn't know that was possible. Yes.
0: What, like first round of beers on us or something?
3: Sure, no.
0: No.
3: We're going to play the Jason Aldean game, so brush up. Let's go.

0: Hey, quick question. 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Because every summer we get the same phone call.
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0: you'll be qualified to win a pair of two-day advanced general admission passes, which includes...
1: What does that mean?
0: That's what I'm telling you. I'm getting that because I didn't know this was an option. It includes a dedicated viewing area, a private bar and concession area, dedicated shaded area, and air-conditioned restroom access. See, now if I'd have known that, I would be on my way to that show, but I'm busy now, so...
1: That's a pretty sweet way to see
0: that
1: a show.
0: That is a pretty sweet way. I mean, just getting the two tickets is fine. They're free. You get to get in. Mm-hmm. But to have a chance to get in on that, yeah.
1: What's the date of the show again?
0: Good question.
1: Oh, I didn't know.
0: It's not in front of me.
1: I thought maybe. Okay.
0: Well, let me look and keep talking.
1: All right. Started thinking about all the famous Jasons or Al's.
0: Or Dean's.
1: And here's the phone number, 989-755-0945. We'll start with caller 5. 989.
0: Well, it's this weekend, by the way.
1: This weekend?
0: 8th and 9th.
1: Okay. 989-755-0945. Good luck.

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0: New Country 94.5, The Moose, Jim and Jody. Boy, this is turning out to be a pretty difficult question this morning.
1: It really is.
0: Yeah, for Rock the Country tickets. But I know, there's always someone in Moose Country who will come through with the correct answer. Moose Country, hi, who's this?
2: Hi, this is Sam.
0: Hi, Sam, where are you from?
2: Mount Pleasant.
0: All right, Sam. Did we talk to you already?
2: Yes, you did.
1: Okay.
0: Oh, good. Everyone deserves a second chance. Yeah.
1: This Michigan-born actor played Superman Clark Kent in the TV series Lois and Clark from 1993 to 1997. Who was it?
2: Dean Cain.
1: Yes. You're not the one who said I don't like Superman, are you?
2: No, okay. That would be terrible. That's like a sin.
1: That's what I was like. Did she say she didn't like Superman?
0: Well, and even if you hated him before, you have to love him now.
1: Right.
2: Exactly. He just won me 2 free tickets.
0: Right.
1: Well, you just won 2 tickets to Rock the Country this weekend, Hastings, Michigan. And now you're in the running for the upgrade, which, you know what, the air-conditioned restroom area access sealed the deal for me to want to go. So, congratulations. Awesome. Hang on the line, okay?
2: Thank you so much. 94.5
1: The Moose. Is there anything Ella Langley misses from the early days of her career?
3: 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I really enjoy where I'm at.
1: More on that coming up next in the Moosic Minute.
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0: New Country 94.5, the Moose, Ty Myers, Ends of the Earth, Jim Biggins, Jody Kay, Moose Morning Show. Here's all I need to know about the Moose Minute, Jody Kay. Has it got some Ella Langley in it?
1: Yes, it does.
0: Okay, I'm in. That's all
1: okay.
0: I need.
2: Here's the nitty gritty from Music City with Jody Kay's Moose Minute.
1: Ella Langley is arguably one of the most successful artists in country music these days.
0: Oh, hands down.
1: Which means life can be a little hectic. So is there anything she misses from the early days of her career?
3: I don't know if I miss anything. I really enjoy where I'm at. The beginning stages are tough. Any young artist going through that, because those years are tough because you're putting in a lot of work and you don't know if you're going to get anything in return. And when it's something that is part of your heart, that's hard to do all the time. So now, you know, when I'm playing these shows and they're sold out and I'm getting there on my tour bus and I know where I'm going to wash my face every night, it's a little nicer. So I don't know if I miss that much about those days.
1: She's been teasing new music already while she's been on the road, and she's hinted that fans can expect fresh songs as she builds on the success of her breakout year, which is this year. I mean, 2026 is her year. I mean, last year she was coming up, but now this is her year.
0: Even
1: no doubt.
0: Even Morgan Wallen is saying, like, slow your roll, girl.
1: You know? Well, he took her on tour. Kenny Chesney lives a very healthy lifestyle, which we all know that. And he's incredibly disciplined when it comes to his diet, especially when he's on tour. So what does he like to snack on?
4: Well, if you're me, you don't snack a lot. It depends on what time of the year. If I'm off the road and it's in the fall and I'm watching football, you know, I'm like everybody else. I mean, I'll eat a bag of Doritos and sit and watching football all day on Sunday or whatever it is. I take that time off the road to drink a few beers and just eat, you know, because I grew up, you know, in East Tennessee and everything we did revolved around food. That's not left me, you know, it's part of my insanity because I still want to do that, but I can't and not do what I want to do every summer. But when I'm off the road, I eat like everybody else. I love cheese. I love pasta. I love red wine. I love chocolate.
1: He's making me hungry.
0: All right. Me too. Yeah.
1: What's next for Kenny Chesney? Well, looks like he'll be laying off the cheese and the pasta and the chocolate. He's taking his No Shoes Nation back to Las Vegas. That is what's happening in Nashville in your Moose Minute on 94.5 The Moose.
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0: The Moose. All right, if you were with us at the top of the hour, of course, you heard the Star Spangled Banner. Mm-hmm. And we have many, many, many different country artists performing it. We have a Star Spangled Banner that kind of went bad.
1: Is that the older ladies?
0: Yeah.
1: I briefly looked up from my phone this morning to see that. I'm like, what is that?
0: Mm-hmm.
1: Yeah, and I turned it off.
0: Yeah, you'll only hear it now because it will not become part of our, you know,
1: good
0: regular rotation of.
1: It's bad.
0: Yeah,
1: it's really bad.
0: It's just
1: which makes for great radio.
0: If you're like, man, nothing would start my day better than a train wreck. It's coming up.
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0: 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A lot of pressure having to sing the Star Spangled Banner at some big event.
1: Yeah, it is.
0: Sometimes it goes bad.
1: Oh, yeah, it does. And we're going to share it with you after Ian Munsick.

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1: Biggins.
0: That
1: song's growing on me.
0: It's growing on you?
1: Yeah, the guy's cute. I watched the video, and I'm like, that's pretty good. But now I'm like, he came out of nowhere, and now I'm singing it every day.
0: When was the last time a country singer came out with a brand new
1: Morgan
0: song?
1: Morgan Wallen.
0: And you said to yourself, wow, that guy's ugly.
1: It's been
0: a while.
1: I'm not going to say, yeah.
0: They're cranking out good-looking
1: Post
0: people.
1: Post Malone, yeah.
0: Well, yeah. All right, there you go.
1: But he's been, I knew who he was, you know, and he's still cool. I would love to meet that guy. But yeah, it's true. They've got some hot guys and
0: some fairly attractive ladies, too, I might point out.
1: Yeah, I would
0: think
1: so.
0: Might just point that out.
1: I would think so, yeah.
0: All right, so an American icon, a Motown singer. All of our parents probably danced to music by people like Martha Reeves and the Vandellas.
1: Yeah, you know, my mother loved them.
0: Yeah. Well, Martha and two other singers, I don't know if they were singing.
1: That was her?
0: Yeah, she was one of them. They were. It sounded like they were singing in a couple different genres. They were doing the national anthem before the Women's Pro Baseball League opener. This was in Springfield, Illinois, and it didn't go well. It did not go well at all. But, strangely, it went so bad, it also went viral.
1: Yeah, it did.
0: And here's why.
1: Oh,

0: should have videotaped me watching that.
1: Wow.
0: Or listening to that. That, I don't want to make fun of someone. That is,
1: no.
0: That's,
1: no,
0: she's a professional. I couldn't believe that, but it reminded me of when we were going up north to St. Helen in my dad's old van when he used to drink and he was drunk. And we were in the back.
1: Oh, no.
0: My mom said, don't get in the van with him when he's drinking. What do you want me to do? Anyway, we're on our way up north to Grandma's house, and the 8-track was warped. And that's what that reminded me of. Bob Seger. You know what I'm saying? It just warped.
1: Just awful.
0: Oh, my gosh. Oh, no.
1: She said she was honored to perform. The field conditions were kind of wet and windy. They didn't have stage monitors. She says, I wasn't able to hear myself as I normally would. That seems like something somebody should have been prepared for.
0: They'd usually do a sound check.
1: Yeah. And
0: they were on two different pages there.
1: Still there. It's like, was there not a rehearsal to work those things out? I mean, it's a shame because she's an icon of
0: one, yeah, yes.
1: You know, Michigan music.
0: Yes.
1: And that's not how we want to remember her. So, oh well. 94.5
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0: 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If you love candy corn, I have good news. If you hate candy corn, I have bad news coming up.
1: Oh, boy. Here's Blake Shelton. Guy with the girl on the moose.

0: New Country 94.5 The Moose, just that guy with that girl. You know them, right? Blake Shelton, Moose Country. Jim Biggins, Jody Kay, Moose Morning Show. We are on
1: guy with the girl.
0: Opposite sides of the whole candy corn spectrum, I think.
1: I'm not a fan.
0: I love candy corn.
1: It's okay.
0: Do you eat it at all?
1: Sometimes, but not. I don't seek it out if
0: like
1: it's
0: the,
1: there.
0: The kids and the grandkids, are they, you know?
1: They like any kind of candy. The thing with sugar, yeah, they're in.
0: So it doesn't matter.
1: Yeah.
0: Because I happened to pop into the store when I got back into Michigan last night, and what did I see?
1: Halloween's back, baby.
0: Halloween candy already in the stores. I hadn't really been into anything but a gas station.
1: Don't buy it now. You'll eat it all.
0: Oh, I know. Yeah. But like on my whole Wisconsin trip, I think other than, you know, grabbing a pop at the gas station and filling up, I didn't go into any stores, you know? So I didn't realize this was going on. And I get back here and have to pop in just to grab some and candy corn.
1: Oh, boy.
0: Oh, it's back. Am I the only one excited about this?
1: Apparently.
0: I mean, I was kind of surprised to see it, but are we surprised anymore? I don't know.
2: Today's show is brought to you by Halloween candy displays that are already in stores. Are you kidding me and all the other moms?
0: Wow, that cut off quickly.
1: What? Is that it?
0: That wasn't the whole thing, was it?
2: Today's show is brought to you by Halloween candy displays that are already in stores. Are you kidding me and all the other moms? It's the first week of August. It's back to school time, not Halloween time. And even if we buy a bag, there ain't no way that candy's making it to Halloween.
1: That's what I said.
0: Exactly. I see they didn't fix anything while I was gone.
1: They didn't.
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0: It's up on a high shelf, and I know you don't do well with high shelves.
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0: All right, how many of us will gently set an ant outside your home if you find one? Gently, you know.
1: No way.
0: Scoop them up in the palm of your hand.
1: No way. Gently. My son-in-law would.
0: Yeah.
1: Tyson. Yeah, he would.
0: There might be a good reason to do it that way instead of just squishing it. Oh, got him. Because that's bad. Me. We'll tell you why coming up.
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0: 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We're all about transparency. Except when it comes to pancakes. Nobody wants transparent pancakes.
1: No.
0: We'll explain why. That's a problem coming up in the Offbeat Briefs.
1: Too see-through.

0: 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No more squishing ants. Carry them gently outside.
1: No.
0: Wonder if anyone will follow that advice.
2: No. It's things you didn't know that you didn't need to know. It's Jim and Jody's Offbeat Briefs.
0: Before we get to the dead ants, dead ants, dead ants, dead ants, dead ants. Let's get to the transparency problem. You hear this in the news all the time. We got to be more transparent. Oh, the government should be transparent. The business needs to be transparent.
1: That's like the new word this year.
0: Yeah, apparently it's the hot word for the year. A man in Pennsylvania posted a video about his IHOP pancake problem, which seems to be related to maybe too much transparency when it came to the pancakes.
3: I went to IHOP today to get a short stack. And upon opening my container here, I'm looking, and it looks like it was just two pancakes in here, which kind of had me confused. But the real problem was because they're so thin. This one's practically see-through. There's nothing.

0: quality. And when they get that distress signal, the worker ants will rush over.
1: And they're there for the funeral.
0: Yeah, they're not there to attack you. They're actually literally there to remove the body.
1: Got to get rid of this body now.
0: Yeah. What starts as one ant can quickly turn into a whole swarm. And depending on the type of ants, things can get bad kind of fast. I mean, like if they're fire ants, and I don't even know if I would know if it was a fire ant. I don't know ants that well. So the best thing you can do is to set the ant outside.
1: I was going to say, set the ant on fire.
0: No, that might take your whole house down.
1: Okay. Dang it.
0: So I don't know if you just scoop it up on a little piece of paper or put them in the palm of your hand.
1: No.
0: But don't squish it. They also recommend trying to block entry points where the ants are getting in.
1: Well, that's normal. Yeah.
0: Isn't that the whole point?
1: I hope you do. Yeah.
0: They also say you can wipe down surfaces with lemon juice or vinegar to throw them off their trails.
1: We have no spider spray, and it has vinegar and peppermint oil.
0: Yeah. Does it work?
1: Dish soap. Yes, it does.
0: Yeah. So you haven't had to squish an ant in a while?
1: I haven't seen ants in a while. Now I will today because you just manifested them.
0: All right. Well, you're going to carry it outside? You're going
1: to
0: squash it?
1: It's bye-bye.
0: All right. If you squash it, get your phone out. See how long it takes for the other ants to show up. I'm just curious.
2: Jim and Jody's offbeat briefs. Crazy people everywhere. Try not to stare.
0: All right. All right. So Midland County Fair, best seats in the house.
1: Right.
0: Concert. It's going to be a lot of fun.
1: Yeah, we want to hook you up with two tickets to see Craig Morgan and Chris Cagle. And we also want to put you in the running for one of two grand prizes. That's coming up next in Moose Country.
0: Hey, if you go to the concert, too, and you see an ant, carry it outside. Because if you squish it right there at the concert, you know what's going to happen, right?
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0: New Country 94.5 The Moose, live country music back at the Midland County Fair. And we're going to spice it up a little for you, too, coming up.
1: Yeah, we are. Here's Morgan Wallen. I got better in Moose Country.

0: New Country 94.5 The Moose. That's Morgan Wallen, the guy we play when we run out of Ella Langley songs.
1: He keeps adding more stuff.
0: Sorry.
1: Right. And then they go on tour together.
0: Right. Yeah, there you go.
1: All right, so listen, speaking of being on tour together, well, for one show anyway, Craig Morgan and Chris Cagle. Coming to the Midland County Fair. They're going to kick off the Midland County Fair the right way on Monday, August 17th by having a concert. And we want to give you a pair of tickets. You just have to be caller number 9, and you'll win a pair of tickets. And then we'll put you in the running for one of two available grand prizes. In front row seats or watching the concert from a pair of chairs, nice chairs, USA-made chairs from Dan Dan the Mattress Man. It says rockers, but people are going to think...
0: I think it's rocker recliners.
1: I think it's like the ones
0: we have in the studio from Dan.
1: Which are very nice,
0: yes,
1: by the way.
0: Yes, they are.
1: Which would be very comfortable to sit
0: in. I'm willing to sit a few rows back if I get to keep the chairs.
1: Right, and what I keep asking everyone. What would you, when they win the tickets, what would you pick?
0: I don't need Craig Morgan's sweat on my face when I can have free chairs from Dan Dan. All right, that's just me.
1: But you have to be caller number 9 first.
0: Right. Here's the phone
1: and
0: number.
1: And then we'll determine,
0: Then we'll worry about that.
1: Worry about the other. That's tomorrow's problem.
0: 989-755-0945. 989-755-0945. Maybe we should throw in a couple of paper towels for whoever wins the front row seats, just in case. All right. Caller 9. Start there.
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0: Moose Country, caller 9. Good morning. Hi, who's this?
11: Hi. Hi, this is Gretchen Anderson.
0: Hi, Gretchen. Where are you from?
11: Auburn.
0: You have enthusiasm in your voice.
1: Yes.
0: Are you like that at work?
11: Have I done what before?
0: Do you have that same kind of enthusiasm at work as you do on the phone?
11: No.
0: And you're honest, too, I see.
1: Gretchen, are you at work right now?
11: I cannot understand the word you guys are saying.
1: Are you at work right now?
12: Oh boy, what's happening?
11: I'm sorry, you're breaking up.
0: Wait a minute, are you in a cell phone?
12: Obviously, who has a landline? It's not us.
0: We're the landline. You must be breaking up. Who's breaking up with who here?
11: I'm sorry. There, now I can hear you.
12: Okay, that was weird.
0: All right, let's get through it quickly then while she can hear us.
12: Gretchen.
11: Okay.
12: Gretchen, you want a pair of tickets to Craig Morgan and Chris Cagle at the Midland County Fair. So you're in. You get to go to the show. But now you're also in the running for one of two available grand prizes. Front row seats or watching the concert from Rocker Recliners from Dan Dan the Mattress Man and then taking him home. Congratulations.
11: Thank you.
0: Good news story is coming up. The good news is it won't involve any cell phones at all.

0: anybody who should be loving life right now, it's Ella Langley. Boy, things are going right. Jim and Jody, Moose Morning Show, 94.5 The Moose. If you want things to go right for kids as they face an operation, there's a doctor in Brazil who came up with a cool way to make it a lot less scary for the kids. It's part of our good news stories.
1: Nothing more powerful than the human spirit. Good people doing great things.
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0: This doctor in Brazil found a real simple way to make surgery a lot less intimidating for kids. Now, if he can only make it less intimidating for adults.
3: Right.
0: Anyway, he lets the kids choose either a superhero or princess costume that they get to wear into the operating room. So it's like a little costume fun, right?
3: Right.
0: What kid doesn't love that?
3: I love that.
0: He started the tradition about 6 years ago after he saw how frightened kids were, were getting as they were preparing for their procedures. He also takes time to explain each surgery in kid-friendly terms, which has got to be a bit of a challenge because, you know, you're explaining surgery to a 6-year-old. Wow, that's not easy. And also insists that parents stay with the kid until the anesthesia kicks in. So the kids aren't separated from their parents and just with scary doctors, you know, until the procedure. Afterwards, each child gets to keep the costume and take it home as a souvenir. And they have found that the kids get through the process a whole lot easier.
3: That's cool.
0: Because of that. When Carrie Zerbes and her husband were told they were expecting twins, they were already parents to three kids. 3 to 5. Yow. Then doctors revealed they weren't just having identical twins. They were expecting an extraordinarily rare set of what they call monoamniotic or mono-mono twins.
3: They say they're in the same sac. They're in the same... Yeah.
0: Yeah. Amniotic sac. Yep. Here is Carrie, along with Carrie is the mom and her doctor, educating us a little bit here on these mono-mono twins.
4: I saw this little baby at the bottom where it should be, and then a hand came out of the back. And then I was like, oh my gosh, there's two of them.
5: I was shocked. I was very nervous.
6: This is very rare. It's about 1% of all twin pregnancies, and twin pregnancies are less common than singleton pregnancies. Monochorionic, monoamniotic twins are at high risk of pregnancy complication. Their umbilical cords could get tangled up with one another because they're sharing the same sac.
4: It's a really big deal because they're alive. They're so cute and they're goofy.
0: And despite all the risks, yes, they are doing just fine. It truly is. You're right.
3: It's a miracle.
1: Every morning's a little better with a little good news on the Moose.
0: Hey, another miracle. Summer's almost over.
3: No.
0: Wait, how's that a miracle? Well, it depends on your perspective. If your kid back to school is like, ugh. If you're a parent back to school is like,
3: yay.
0: Oh, thank God. More on that coming up.
1: Waking up with Jim Biggins.
0: If your butter isn't freshly churned.
1: And Jody Kay.
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0: 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But how are your kids feeling about this?
1: My kids are so thrilled that school is about to start. Every day it's like, what are we doing today? I'm in the family chat. I need to get rid of these kids.
0: Got to get them back to school.
1: Well, these kids got to go somewhere.
0: I've got
1: just
0: nothing.
1: Anywhere.
0: You can't just, maybe in August, the key is give the kids more chores. And then they'll be like, oh, crap, I'm ready to go back to school.
1: I think the twins are ready to go back. They are love they? School. Liam, no. Liam is not a school kid.
0: I know.
1: He don't like to be told what to do.
0: Well, sure, yeah.
1: He's seven tomorrow, actually.
0: Oh, yeah.
1: One in the second grade.
0: He's ready to declare independence.
1: He really is.
0: Move into
1: he
0: his
1: really
0: own place.
1: And his grandma, his papa, and Mickey, the outlaws.
0: Yeah.
1: He knows that house is his when he grows up.
0: Oh, yeah?
1: He knows
0: that. He's already determined that?
1: Yes, it's his. He knows where everything's at, and that's his house.
0: He wrote out a will in crayon or something and had grandpa sign it?
1: Okay. That's his house.
0: Well, it's funny because, you know, for kids, August is like, let's pack in all the summer fun. And for mom and dad, it's a different animal. Moms, dads, you need to be prepared.
2: Attention, parents. If you're hearing this, you've made it to August. You've survived the snack requests.
3: I'm hungry.
2: The endless.
3: I'm bored.
2: And hearing.
3: Mom!
2: Approximately 14,000 times a day.
3: Dad. Mom, what's for dinner?
2: Stay strong. The school buses are warming up. Lunch boxes are emerging from storage. And teachers are standing by. And in just a few short weeks, your children will be once again learning algebra instead of testing your patience. Until then, breathe, hydrate, and hide the good snacks. Mm-hmm. And remember, help is on the way.
1: Can I have a snack?
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1: I'm hearing that today.
0: Oh, the grandkids sound so angry.
1: Is there anything Ella Langley misses from the early days of her career?
5: I don't know if I miss anything. I really enjoy where I'm at.
1: Maybe she wants more snacks.
0: I want more snacks.
1: Can I have a snack? I'm bored. Someone actually, we were at the park. I'm bored. What do you want from me? Do you want ponies, clowns, circus? What? We're at the park.
0: Ponies, clowns, circus? You mean you're going to bring them to work?
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0: 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Does Kenny Chesney have food cheat days?
1: I think he does. Or weeks? He looks so good. I wonder, Tim
0: Maybe
1: McGraw
0: months?
1: Does.
0: Months?
1: Yeah.
0: I don't think Tim McGraw ever has a cheat day.
1: Yeah, he does.
0: I think
1: Thanksgiving.
0: So.
1: Oh, yeah, he does.
0: Oh, all right. Maybe Thanksgiving.
1: Yeah.
0: Well, let's find out what Kenny's situation is here. Welcome to
2: Nashville. Here's the nitty gritty from Music City with Jody Kay's Moosic Minute.
1: But let's talk about Ella Langley first. She's one of the most successful artists in country music these days. And that means life can be a bit hectic. So there's, you know, life is different from when she first started. Does she miss anything about that old life?
3: I don't know if I miss anything. I really enjoy where I'm at. The beginning stages are tough. Any young artist going through that, because those years are tough because you're putting in a lot of work and you don't know if you're going to get anything in return. And when it's something that is part of your heart, that's hard to do all the time. So now, you know, when I'm playing these shows and they're sold out and I'm getting there on my tour bus and I know I'm going to wash my face every night, it's a little nicer. So I don't know if I miss that much about those days.
1: Elle has been teasing new music already. She's on the road and she's hinted that fans can expect fresh songs. This is her breakout year, I swear, 2026. I mean, this is her year. It's the year of Ella Langley and Morgan Wallen.
0: I guess. Well, last year was also Morgan, so let's make this
1: Jelly
0: one.
1: And Jelly Roll, yeah.
0: Let's make this one Ella's.
1: Kenny Chesney lives a very healthy lifestyle. He's incredibly disciplined when it comes to his diet, especially when he's on tour. So what does he like to snack on?
4: Well, if you're me, you don't snack a lot. It depends on what time of the year. If I'm off the road and it's in the fall and I'm watching football, you know, I'm like everybody else. I mean, I'll eat a bag of Doritos and watching football all day on Sunday or whatever it is. I take that time off the road to drink a few beers and just eat, you know, because I grew up, you know, in East Tennessee and everything we did revolved around food. That's not left me, you know, it's part of my insanity because I still want to do that, but I can't and not do what I want to do every summer. But when I'm off the road, I eat like everybody else. I love cheese. I love pasta. I love red wine. I love chocolate.
1: Well, he's going to have to lay off that for a while because he's going to be taking his No Shoes Nation back to Las Vegas.
0: Wow, nothing like finishing a great show in front of a responsive audience and going back to your trailer for some celery.
1: Well, make sure you wash it.
0: Mm-hmm.
1: That is what's happening in Nashville in your Moosic Minute on 94.5 The Moose.
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I'm Breck. Loving this chilly weather in mid-Michigan this morning. It's putting me in full October mode. I bought Halloween PJs the other night. I use pumpkin spice creamer every morning. Now I just need to decorate.

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Dan and Shay Say So on New Country 94.5 The Moose. I woke up this morning thinking it was Thursday. That would have been great. I'm so pumped for Rock the Country. Yeah, no, it's only Tuesday, so a few more days till I get to see this guy live, Jason Aldean in Moose Country.

Della Lefty, Boston, on New Country 94.5 The Moose. I know Jim and Jody did Moose Meme Monday yesterday, but I did read a meme today that said, caffeine is not enough anymore. I need to chew on a power line, if that ain't the truth.

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0: Chase Matthew holding it down on New Country 94.5 The Moose. It's officially fair season. We are just a few weeks away from the Midland County Fair, and we want to hook you up with fun for the whole family with a family four-pack to the bump and run, the rodeo, the tractor pull, the supercross, figure eights, autocross, and of course, ride bands. 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

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Luke Combs just made history as the first solo country artist to headline Wembley Stadium. Keep in mind, it can fit 90,000 people. 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

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Always a great way to support the community. The kids get to enjoy tons of activities at the Saginaw Soccer Complex. There's food vendors. Of course, they can meet our local law enforcement. It's a really fun night for the family.

0: Zach Top, South of Sanity on New Country 94.5 The Moose. Last night, I was driving around to so many different gas stations trying to find the lowest price, but they were all at like $4.29, which is just criminal. 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
0: It's always on 5 in Margaritaville, come to think of it.
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2: Luke Combs and his wife, Nicole, are goals. 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If it ain't like that, I don't want it. His song, Be By You, is in Moose Country.

0: If you don't have plans tomorrow night, we made them for you. 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It's another Wednesdays in the Park at Winona Park in Bay City with Shiatown. They are an incredible tribute to live country music. It gets started around 6:30. I recommend bringing a blanket or a lawn chair and, of course, all your friends and family. I know it's a school night, but we have so much fun down there.
1: 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It was a bit of an adventure just getting here. Then a voice calls out.
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New Country 94.5 The Moose. I'm sure you've noticed all the road construction in mid-Michigan. It's kind of a pain to get around Saginaw right now between Tittabawassee Road, Bay Road, and State. Not only the road construction, but also construction on new buildings. Raising Cane's on Bay and Tittabawassee looks like it's almost up. The Dairy Queen structure is up in front of Meijer. And I heard we might even get a Five Guys where Logan's is. I'm not mad about all these food places. I just will be mad when it comes to traffic.

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0: New Country 94.5 The Moose. I'm Breck. Am I the only one that when I have a vacation coming up, like in a few days, I am already in vacation mode for the week? I'm like, yeah, let's just get through it because honestly, I'm ready for Rock the Country.
1: 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Coke cans and BB guns, barbed wire and old fence posts. 8-point bucks in autumn and freshly cut cornfields.

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Ian Munsick, Love is Blind on New Country 94.5 The Moose. I have your excuse for a sweet treat today. It's National Chocolate Chip Cookie Day. 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

Bailey Zimmerman on New Country 94.5 The Moose. He just canceled the international leg of his tour so he could stay home and handle family matters. Honestly, understandable. Parker McCollum canceled two shows so he could focus on his now family of four. Him and his wife, they already have a son named Major, and they just welcomed another son named Rocker. I love the names. Congrats to them.

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I've been drinking pumpkin spice coffee for the past couple of weeks. Hey, Walmart sells it. And you know what? I wasn't a big fan of it at first, but I'm here for it. I'm so ready for fall. And I know it's still summer. That's why I'm drinking it iced.

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I'm Breck. Happy Taco Tuesday. While we're out grabbing tacos, we might as well stop and enjoy a margarita, right? I would love to have one out on a patio today. Perfect weather in mid-Michigan for

Riley Green, Think As You Drunk on New Country 94.5 The Moose. We are a few days away from Rock the Country going down in Hastings. 2-day music festival featuring Jason Aldean, Kid Rock, Brantley Gilbert.

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I've always known country music was where it's at, but I think everyone else is starting to catch on because for the first time in Billboard history, we have taken over the top five on the Hot 100, five country songs. And the number one, of course, for the 16th week from Ella Langley, it's Choosin' Texas in Moose Country.

I've been very lucky to see a lot of artists in my time in radio, but I haven't seen many country artists. I'm hoping to see this guy September 12th at the Soaring Eagle, Kane Brown with Woman in Moose Country.

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Tucker Wetmore on New Country 94.5 The Moose. I'm Breck. It's Jason Aldean. You make it.

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1: 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That's over $40 million. I have a feeling people are going to want to start going to their concerts.

0: 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She teamed up with Shiner Beer to drop a dandelion honey beer inspired by her new album. 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

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I'm Breck. I'm going to go celebrate Taco Tuesday, get a big fat marg, and then take a nap. You enjoy the rest of your work day. Be safe. Take care of yourself. And Joby's in next with Midland County Fair tickets. He has a bunch of family four packs. I want to see if he'll give me a pack to the bump and run. Have a good one.

Here's Big Ol' Luke with New Country 94.5 The Moose, your station for the Midland County Fair. And yeah, I got another chance for you to score the best seats in the house. We'll do that coming up in three songs. Maddie and Tay now in Moose Country.

0: Carry On is Kenny Chesney with your station for the Midland County Fair, 94.5 The Moose, and your country concert station, the only station that has those tickets to get you in to see Craig Morgan and Chris Kangle Monday, August 17th, first night of the Midland County Fair. 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So caller number 9 right now, 989-755-0945. 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
9: 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You and a friend going to be at the Grandstand Midland County Fair coming up Monday night, August 17th. 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

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So ever since my son was in junior high, he's now a high school graduate. He's always had a friend or coworker who thought my wife was hot. None of his female friends ever thought his dad was hot. But what about you? Did you ever have friends growing up that thought one of your parents was hot? I want to hear about it today in Moose Country.

0: 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So my son has friends that think his mother is hot. What about you? Did you ever have friends growing up that thought one of your parents was hot?
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0: 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It's called Anytime Soon here at 94.5 The Moose, where we hope you'll join us again tomorrow night. We're going to be out at Winona Park for another Wednesdays in the Park. 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

0: 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Did you ever have friends who thought your parents were hot?
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0: 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Got another super prize pack for the Midland County Fair. 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Your chance to win it coming up in three songs. What about you? Did your friends ever think your parents were hot?
1: I have a good-looking dad, apparently.
0: Well, hopefully you take after him.

0: 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Can all be yours right now, and all you gotta do is be the ninth caller. 989-755-0945.
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0: You're the ninth caller, my friend. You've got a bunch of four-packs, $677 worth of tickets to get you and three friends into the Midland County Fair for the Bump and Runs, the Super Kicker Rodeo, the Truck and Tractor Pull, the Supercross, the Figure Eights, the Autocross, and the four ride bands in there as well, okay?
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0: 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You have those kind of friends?
1: 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My mom is 72 years old and she is hot. When we go out, she turns heads.

Hey, don't forget, coming up after the top of the hour, right around 4:10, another chance for you to get those best seats in the house, maybe front row, or watching the Craig Morgan, Chris Cagle concert from a pair of rockers from Day and Day and the Mattress Band. Either way, you'll get a pair of tickets coming up around 4:10 in Moose Country. 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

0: Mr. Roll, better known to you and me as Jelly here with your country concert station, 94.5 The Moose, where tomorrow morning Jim and Jody have another chance, one of your final chances to get your two-day general admission passes to rock the country in Hastings, Michigan this weekend. 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

0: with an assist from big old Toby Keith here at your Midland County Fair Station and your country concert station, 94.5 The Moose, where we are less than 2 weeks away from the Midland County Fair. 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
4: 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What are you more excited about, Craig Morgan and Chris Cagle, or riding the giant wheel on the midway at the Midland County Fair?
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4: All right, man. You'll be there to see Chris and Craig Monday, August 17th. Some great seats for you, but we might upgrade you. 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
5: Oh, that's perfect.

0: 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Jordan Davis, a big star now, though when he moved to Nashville, that wasn't his goal.
1: 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I never played with a band. I'd never played a show. 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
11: All right, clouds are going to increase as we get into the evening. 62, still very mild for your overnight. Tomorrow, a shower or thunderstorm with a high near 81 and Looks like that wet stuff can

0: Lainey Wilson and 94.5 The Moose. Jesus knows, mama, my phone keeps wallet in. She takes entertaining you live very seriously.
1: It's like you just have to like get it together. It's like you're an athlete. You got to go out there and you know that your one goal is to connect with these people and make them feel something, whether that's make them laugh, cry, or want to drink a beer. And so you have to go in with that mindset. Otherwise, you're trying to find it while you're out there. And that's hard to do.
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0: Big Ol' Luke with New Country 94.5 The Moose. Don't forget, it's an election day. It's a primary round, but there are some millages on the ballot you might want to check out. And some important offices you need to make your voice heard in the voting booth today.
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0: Chase Matthew is holding it down with New Country 94.5 The Moose, where we're going to be on again tomorrow at Winona Park. 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
2: 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The beginning stages are tough. 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

0: South of Sanity, there's Zach Top with your country concert station. 94.5 The Moose, where Jim and Jody have another chance tomorrow for you to get your grubby little fingers on a pair of two-day general admission passes to rock the country this weekend in Hastings, where you can check out Jason Aldean, Kid Rock, Brantley Gilbert, and many others in concert. Not only will you get those two-day general admission passes, but you might win the grand prize advanced pair of general admission passes, which will get you admission to a dedicated viewing area up next to the stage, a shade structure to beat the heat, a private bar and concession area, and how about some air-conditioned restrooms? Pretty important at these festivals. A rarity, okay? Your chance to wake up and win them again tomorrow morning on the Moose Morning Show.
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superstar Jelly Roll says after his current tour is over, he's going to take some time away to heal after a pretty rough year. So if you're going to see him this weekend with Jason Aldean, could be your last chance for a while. It's New Country, 94.5 The Moose. Here's Aldean now.

the hyperactive Bailey Zimmerman was set to play a few dates over the pond in Europe. He's canceled all of those shows. No reason given, but he's had some trouble lately. Hopefully he's getting the help he needs. We love his music. Bailey's on now at 94.5 The Moose.

0: John Morgan and Kid Myself. 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

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We're out for the next 2 weeks. Tonight in Duluth, Minnesota, we're going to be floating around finding something to do. There's got to be like a dive bar that has like a Taco Tuesday or something tonight, because that would be fire after all day on the bike. 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
1: 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I didn't even know this town existed until tonight, but it's nice and quaint. Hotel we're at is pretty nice too, and there's a pretty good pizza place. 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
1: B-Dub's longest ride for Fisher House Foundation is on, and some good vibes coming out of the ride. On Friday, I was trying to get to 40K. 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